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0: 300 Dell, and I'm taking favor.

0: respond to Area PD's and update to the earlier Bolo. Christopher Mayon. He will have charges and he's believed to be ETOH. That's Eastline PD, Area PD's, and an update to the Bolo for Christopher Mayon. Believed to be ETOH and we will have charges.
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1: Yeah. HQ copies.

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Non-traumatic. At 34 J Street. 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

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One car, motor vehicle accident, eval.

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0: Engine 1, be advised here. Are you saying there's a fire alarm?
1: Houston, this is Gar. We're going to reset. Accidental report.
0: Reporting an accidental alarm.
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0: that's not the case. He's live stalking him. He's not coming out at this moment.
1: You guys on control so far?
0: Yeah, at this point.

0: with you.
1: Hey, it's Kim.
0: You just talk to Mom. See if she can convince him to come out.
1: Sorry, dude, I just disconnected, but I'll give her a call back.
0: Roger.
1: She was saying that he's just saying that he's scared to come out.
2: Very, very cool.

0: sorry.
1: Okay, he's inside. He's locked in right now. He's just in the office.
0: That one too, do you have...

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1: Downtown tripping. 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
1: D. Charlie, female, is stating there are people in her apartment that keep breaking in and won't let her leave. 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

0: on the front line. 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
1: Crontown, copy.
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one of them, Kim. Eight, Kim. I'll be on a 44 with 1-5 Weems Court, starting mileage 136772. 3-0, 2155.

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0: Engine 2, Battalion Chief, and 200. Respond to motor vehicle accident with injuries. At 597, Broad Street. Cross streets are Terrace Boulevard and 5th Avenue. Engine 2, Battalion Chief, and 200. Respond to motor vehicle accident with injuries. At 597, Broad Street. Cross streets are Terrace Boulevard and 5th Avenue.
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0: It's showing on a black Toyota Corolla, valid and clear.
1: Roger. Second one's going to be out of Montana, 400941 Delta, out of Montana.

0: on Q2. Can I get out?
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1: Roger, I'm gonna got a name down for you. Last name Mark, Mike Alpha Romeo Kilo Sierra, first name Kevin Kilo Echo Victor India November, date of birth 3/7/2008.
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0: 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We're going to go with 2 transports, 1 refusal, go under control.
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1: Roger.
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1: 1 out.
0: Shane Columbus has the vehicles. I'm being rude selling them.
1: Who is this?

忘了这么听。Thank you. Only second. Hang on a second.

Sectors 4 and 3, when you're clear. The address 172 Coleman Street in the rear parking lot. About 15 minutes ago, caller saw three juveniles dressed in dark clothing, wearing masks, checking on cars. Unknown if they are still there or if access was gained to the vehicle.

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0: waiting for. None of the vehicles appear to have been going through. I'm not seeing anything on East Coleman either. Or in the front of the area. Four two. Stick around the area. We'll be GOA for now. No report.
1: Crazy.

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1: 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Roger, Pacific.
2: Hey, I'm in the area of Flanders now. Can you notate that I checked from the FMR all the way down Boston Post?
1: Roger.

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0: Northbound out on Uncas, Mass, 5 Foxtrot, Mike Romeo, 5-2.

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1: Roger. I just punched a 12, Bravo Sierra 14382, call me in real quick.

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are going to clinch it as well as, you know, as... It comes back to a 2007 gray Toyota Highlander to a Stephen King out of Clinton. 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

27 HQ, be out with that Fletcher truck in front of Nyanic Plumbing. 3 Oklahoma, 3 Delta Bravo, 909 abortion, 3 Delta Bravo, 909 abortion. Roger.

Metro 2019 Ford. I'm Chuck. We can come to Oklahoma Corporation Commission at Virginia Beach, Sean Dallas. 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
0: Southbound at Richards Grove, Mass. 6 November Zulu Romeo 92.
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Respond to fall victim at 281 State Street, Unit S2. 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Engine 1 and 100. Respond to fall victim at 281 State Street, Unit S2. Cross streets are Washington Street and Meridian Street. Mohican Senior Apartments.

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0: 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Boundary Drive. Caller said that they're saying it's an Airbnb. There's a 16-year-old male there, highly ETOH. He's screaming and yelling. Right now, he's in his black Audi Q3. It's outside. They're saying he can't start it, but they said he's just highly ETOH.
1: Roger.
0: Roger.

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0: That is it.

0: 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He's outside. 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
1: Roger, I'm 2-3.
0: 2-3.

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1: Roger. 111Q. I'll be 2-turn down.
0: Roger. 105-23. Received. Okay, now she's saying he's not in the car.
2: Suspect. It was a moped that evaded a traffic stop. He then pulled on foot.

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3: Sector's Warren 5, Coleman Street, in the area of Warren Street. Female walking in the roadway, mumbling to herself. She's going to be a white female wearing a tie-dye t-shirt, shorts, and has her hair in a bun.
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0: Last name, Brittany Kincaid, 8294.
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0: station. 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
1: Five right. I'll be following behind.

0: you. 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
1: Roger, last five are going to be 19871. 19871,
0: thank you.

Sector 2 and 1, the address number 40 Franklin Street on the second floor for a order violation by GPS. Details in there.

0: 进去。
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1: 2-1.

0: Sector 3, are you back in the city itself?
1: On the bridge, Joe.
0: Roger, and 5, are you able to clear up?
1: Hey, Joe.
0: Disregard on misreading my CAD board. The sector is 1 and 2 with update. The we just took a 911 hang up from Franklin Street. Looks like it was the area of number 2025 Franklin Street. Negative contact on redial.
2: Roger. 1 and 2 are out.
0: Roger.
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0: Thank you.

106, 111. We just got reports of a reckless driver. Alpha Whiskey 65739, it's a black Toyota Camry, Route 32, going southbound by Scotch Cap, not maintaining lane. Comes back out of New London.

0: One has three. 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
1: Hey, got it.

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0: Appreciate that, located. 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
0: Roger.
1: Can you run a plate for me?
0: Roger. Just to confirm, it's the Acura, correct?
2: Yep. 2-1, give me a 33.
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Headquarters, Sector 4, Sector 1. 4. Sector 4, Sector 1, the address number 40 Walden Avenue for a burglary that already occurred. A female says that a male who was known to her broke into her house and stole her TV. There are photos. Male's not on scene. Also, it's going to be that female that we dealt with earlier on Coleman at Redden.

0: Sorry about the delay. The registered owner is a Hyena Baker.
1: Roger, can you run her, see if there's any 20s with anyone?
0: Roger.
2: Where's your Aldrich?

0: spoke with both parties. I'm not 100% sure the message was received, but we'll be clear if you know, no report.
1: Francis.

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1: Roger.

0: 1-2.
1: Yeah.
0: Listening, though.
1: Christopher Andrews, 1111, 84.

Christopher Andrew, it's clear. ID card. Headquarters at the 35 here. Sierra, returning to the address 205 Connecticut Avenue. If they just called 911, I could hear yelling on the line. So they're stating more of the same.

0: Zero's on the roof. Zero's on the roof.
1: Vision A, 200 pumps in. A 200 on the scene.
0: Reported. Founder TV. I'll be clear and I'll report. Leave me on it so I can enter cat notes.
2: Roger. You good if I change from a 6 to a 54?
0: Yeah, Roger. More E2H.
2: That works too. We'll go ETOH.
1: 43582 times 4 over.

0: Hi, this is the Groton Police Department, Connecticut, Eastern Connecticut Police Hotline. Roll call, all stations, please respond when called. I'm calling Troop F.
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0: New London, you're loud and clear, Groton City.
1: Groton City, last player.
0: Groton City, loud and clear, Ledger. I'm Ashley Tucker.
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1: 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Camera's on.
0: Custody in transport 417.
1: Seatbelts are on as well.
0: Right, dude.

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1: And insurance, we're out of booking. 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

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Respond to diabetic emergency at 514 Ocean Avenue. Cross streets are Sherman Street and Thames Street. Engine 3, N100. Respond to diabetic emergency at 514 Ocean Avenue. Cross streets are Sherman Street and Thames Street.

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Engine 1, water free MS, medic 14, priority 1, 95 Clark Lane, Ahapa, room 108, for an 84-year-old female, difficulty breathing. 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

Headquarters to Truman. Everything copy of you will be in check at 32 Church Lane. And we'll be in at Michael Powers. The couple have not been able to get a hold of him in the last 7 months. He is known to drive an ice cream truck with the emblem of Flavor King. And for the flock, we got a hit on the 22nd around 1500.

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0: 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I didn't reset it. I'll be 21 to report.
1: 21.

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On the ER side of the emergency room at the parking garage, could you speak with security? They'd like to check on two vehicles that have been parked there for 8 years.

0: 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Fan sex Jew. 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
1: I'll take the next one.
0: Bravo Whiskey 58375.
1: Roger. Dude, is this disabled or are you out with an MBA?
0: MBA, no injury, not disabled.
1: Roger, I'll change into the MVA. Do you need a second unit out there because of the spot?
0: No, I'll be okay. I'll clear them out of here quickly.
2: First plane comes back on a gray BMW, valid and clear to a Rolfen Pasquale.
1: Second plate comes back on the red 2012 Honda Civic, clear and valid to Jean-Pierre.
0: Copy, thank you.

0: photography. The address is 27 J Street, apartment 2 for a larceny complaint. The other party is not on scene.
1: Got it.
0: 42. Oh, go ahead for it.
1: Can you just let security know that?
0: Roger, I'll give him a call.
1: All right, thank you.

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0: West Hampton Connector, Connecticut Bravo, Whiskey 223-09.
1: I'm back to 2025 Black Toyota Tacoma, Toyota Leasing Company out of Chandler, Arizona, Sherman, Dallas.

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If you get it towards 44 Oswegatchie Road, the caller is, they actually live on Point Comfort, but they were walking, she was walking with her husband. When they were walking by 44, the dog that lives there, it's a pit bull, it charged at them trying to bite.

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1: Outstanding. 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
0: 4-2 is the first plate.
1: Go ahead with that.
0: Jesus State Alpha Victor 55219 AB 55219.
1: Black Jeep Grand Cherokee expired in 2021. It was registered to a Paul Carranza out of Hempstead Street.
0: Roger.
1: All right, go to the next.
0: Hey, you gotta give me a second for that one. 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

0: knowledge that you are walking in the area soon?
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0: Roger, I'm due to the area.
1: Roger.
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800. Respond to sick, unknown, at 729 Montauk Avenue. Cross streets are west of Mir Terrace and Gardner Avenue. Sunrise Group Home. 100. Respond to sick, unknown, at 729 Montauk Avenue. Cross streets are west of Mir Terrace and Gardner Avenue. 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

HGM 5475. Okay, it's the entrance to Target for the NBA, no injuries. The caller stating that the blue Chevy caused the accident. He's been driving erratically since getting off of 395.

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100. Respond to abdominal pain, back pain, at 40, Court Street. Cross streets are Washington Street and Reed Street. 100. Respond to abdominal pain, back pain, at 40, Court Street. Cross streets are Washington Street and Reed Street.

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0: 597 Broad Street. Appears that a vehicle struck the building overnight. There's heavy damage. Spoke to the battalion chief. We're trying to notify the building official also. Just had no answer.

0: 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I'm here route GA10 with 130 mileage.
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0: 396.7.

0: 5, engine 2, engine 1, squad 4, respond to 9415 Hartford Turnpike at 5 below for the smell of electrical burning. That's engine 2, engine 1, squad 4, truck 5, respond to 9415 Hartford Turnpike at 5 below for the smell of electrical burning inside. Operating ops 1 at 815. Squad 4 responding.
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0: 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Nothing showing from the exterior. 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

832. 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No answer on the phone. Vehicle's out there. 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

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On duty, units will be conducting training. You can come and notify me for call responses. Engine 3 will be last due.

0: 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Williams and Lincoln will be all set.
1: Roger.

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0: 3. 53 Montauk Avenue, for 911 hang up, no answer on callback. Do have a history of a 16 back in November at that location. Phone number's in the call.

ஆகிறார்.

0: Thank you. 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
1: I forgot your school and my program.
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0: I just wanted to.
1: Check 92 Washington Street. Caller's not home. He's viewing on his camera that there's a black male with dreads wearing a white t-shirt and white shorts walking in his property. Just wants to make sure he's not trying to get in.

what can you name it of? Last name, Delta Alpha, Victor, India, Lima Alpha. First name, Echo Mike, India, Lima, India Alpha, 3, 24, 2014.

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0: Got EMS run 461 Bank Street, Unit 601. 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Ninja 1 on scene.
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0: Bank Street, Unit 601, the Harbor Towers.
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0: 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Cross Street Soho Villas Place and Blinman Street, Harbor Towers. 100. Respond to fall victim at 461 Bank Street, Unit 601. 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
0: 55 Jefferson Avenue for a welfare check on a Stephen Webb. His friend hasn't heard from him. We have no history of any medical issues. Hasn't been in the hospital in 3 years. The caller sounds at ETOH.
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0: They were both females. They packed all the merchandise into reusable bags, and they're in by the milk section. 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
1: Roger.
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1: Sectors 1 and 2. Sector 1, Sector 2, 351 North Frontage Road at ShopRite, had a female steal items from the store. 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

0: on South Washington Avenue. You'll be looking for an Alan Hendricks. Post office called. 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Should we just check on him?
1: Sure, I'll check on him.

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1: Training's concluded. 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

0: 5 to 4. 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
0: To the parties involved. 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

0: 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Stand by for the name of them.
1: Roger.

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1: Name and Victor Echo Alpha Sierra Echo Yankee. 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
2: DH services.
0: Guys, don't move. Sport is way off the track. Well, bye.

0: 5, Clarity 18, this is from an expired license. Out of Raleigh.
1: Roger. And did you say manual was clear?
0: Yeah, right.

Thank you. Negative contact, apartment 2. Caller said there was a third male involved, but he thinks everyone left the apartment.

0: Inbound, copy.
1: Inbound.
0: Yeah, that's between the 86 off ramp and then 86-85 southbound coming on to 95, or is it more towards the bridge?
1: Oh, it's further back away from the bridge. It's actually right by the overpass over Route 1. But yes, coming off of exit 86 off ramp before the bridge.
2: The house is being renovated. I'm clear.
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0: 94 with the call type, the response just is automatic. 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They'll turn around when they get there.
1: Roger. Thank you. I figured.
0: I can hear you. Go ahead.
2: 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The person did have their arm
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2: stuck in a car door and it's no longer stuck in there.
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1: First name Bravo Alpha Romeo Tango Lima Echo Tango Tango. First name Christopher 11184.
2: Yeah, engine 3 and 8 14 are off south. Can you put us back for a suit?
3: Four clear remaining on the air.
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1: 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Four is transporting BLF.
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2: Christopher will be on his way. We'll be clear, no report.

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Engine 3, Alert Company 1, Mars VMS Medic 11, Prairie 1, number 117, Great Neck Road. For the 22-year-old female, the fall victim reported dizziness prior to the incident and nausea. That's Engine 3, Alert Company 1, Mars VMS Medic 11, Prairie 1, 117, Great Neck Road. For the 22-year-old female, fall victim with dizziness prior to the incident. Operating ops 5 at 1049.

0: second three.
1: Three.
0: 16 Huntington Street, meet a female in the parking lot, wants to report that she's been being followed by a white sedan on multiple occasions.
1: Roger.
0: Perf. 429 Montauk Avenue for a white Mercury Grand Marquis. Partner for a few weeks abandoned. First year, like a red ball on it.

2936. Test number 7, Joval Street. It's going to be a just other agency chick. There's a female there from Senior Elderly Protective Services, and she was going to do a home visit, but the front door is wide open, and nobody's coming to the door.

0: Okay. Clear with the red ball.
1: Check the last five of the CFS number.
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0: 6, 5, and 4. In the area of 827 Montauk Avenue near Ocean's Discount Wine and Spirits, caller was reporting a Hispanic male outside arguing with people out front.
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0: First name is Jamie Johnson, Juliet Alpha, Mike Indigo Echo, date of birth is 1/13/1970.
1: What's the last name again?
0: Thompson, Tango Hotel, Oscar, Mike, Papa Sierra, Oscar November.

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0: Go ahead.
1: First name, Raul. 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Common spelling, date of birth is 8979.

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1: 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It's on Clear Road.
0: Copy, thank you.
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3: 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The individual didn't want to identify himself, and the caller decided not to identify himself or pursue anything. That individual will be on his way, will be clear no report.
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1: Roger, I'm going to be at Montauk and Elder. It's going to be on a parked Pontiac.

13 Clear, that no report. 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Plate reader. Had a disordered picture.

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0: Did we get any recent call for a larceny in the area of Sound Community? A few minutes.
1: Negative.
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0: 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In the south wing, room 49, for the 91-year-old female, nosebleed. That's water for UMS, priority 2 to number 4, Green Tree Drive, at Green Tree Manor. In the south wing, room 49, for the 91-year-old female, it's a nosebleed. Operating out 5 at 1214.

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0: Last name. 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

0: in the file 17.
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They're off the property. 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
2: I'm out with him. He's fine. I'll try to get him on his way.
1: Roger.

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I'll be doing a show check with both sides. Sorry.

issues again. Bye. Can you meet up with Senior Services 101 Royal Mill Road for the assist to the welfare check regarding a referral by Sarah 17?

see that right to one. Can you head over to La Rona, 13 Hope Street? Vehicle lockout with a party inside of it. 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

0: Go ahead, Jordan.
1: Cruiser doesn't have a lock. Okay, that's the same way I was around.
0: HQ, that any unit have a lock? 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
1: Again.

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0: Roger, access beam.
1: 13-8.

Engine 2 and 100. Respond to fall victim with medic at 13 Washington Street. Cross streets are State Street and Methodist Street. Washington St. Coffee House. Engine 2 and 100. Respond to fall victim with medic at 13 Washington Street. Cross streets are State Street and Methodist Street. Washington St. Coffee House.

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0: 4. 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It's 911 open line. 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I'm unsure what's going on. 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
1: Charlie 2 Alpha is 4.
0: Anti-Semitic markings on the memorial.
2: Okay.
1: Yeah, I'm gonna stop a motorcycle doing wheelies on the road. Little up at Flanders 4, shut it down if you find pizza. He's continuing westbound on Route 1.
2: Copy, westbound on Route 1.
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1: How are you doing that now?

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0: Over.
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1: The entrance of the Toyota dealership. 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
0: Run Michigan off.
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3: 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At 39, New Avenue, Unit 1. Cross streets are Shaw Street and Moore Court. Engine 3, Engine 2, Truck 2, Battalion Chief, 200 and 100. Respond to report of building fire. At 39, New Avenue, Unit 1. Cross streets are Shaw Street and Moore Court.

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2: 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They're in the showroom and the male is talking about now using a weapon. Haven't seen anything yet.

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0: 200, your lights.
3: 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No one suffered.
4: 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I'll be all set.
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1: 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New York motorcycle plate.
2: What state was that ID from?
0: New York.
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0: 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New York motorcycle plate.
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1: Roger. Can you send 21 to that one, clear?
2: Copy, Wolf, run 21.
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1: Two, you guys will flip.

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1: The 1, do you have fluids down?
0: What?
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2: Any accidents?
0: Oh, no fluids.
1: Yes.
0: Alpha Kilo 60838, AK60838.
1: 2.
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0: 21 Alpha Kilo 60838 comes back with 2025 birthday code color blue. Just Stephanie Grindy out of Chesterfield Road, Oakdale Valley.
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1: 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Someone will be en route.
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0: be on that as well.
1: Shoot an op number.
2: Who'd you want?
1: Morgan. We've been in contact with her mom, and her mom's going to meet them at the hospital.
0: Did they say if it was an older or newer model soon?
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0: Extinction Avenger 1, we're off the air. 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

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No report.

Giuliano's Pizza on Broad Street. It's a black male slapping his chest and yelling, approaching customers as they walk in.

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0: Everything.
1: HQ. Phyllis is clear. I'll stand by with it.
0: Repeat.

0: Bank account.
1: Who is that 10 in Old Lyme?
0: I'm possibly looking for one of their firefighters for driving. That's reckless.

0: Charger 1, 2, 3, Sierra.
1: Okay.
0: Thomas.
2: Sierra.
1: 1.
0: Yeah. 159 Hawthorne Drive. That makes Wood Apartment. Caller resides in Unit 8G Golf. He's currently at the leasing office, Spanish speaking only. Reporting his upstairs neighbor shot a bullet through his bedroom. Suspected apartment is Unit 8C Charlie.
3: Do we have any history in that suspect apartment?

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1: I'm ready.
0: Both units, head over to National Shoring LLC, 1110 Hartford Turnpike, for the caller stating he's trying to pick up his check, but the boss is arguing with him, stating he doesn't have a check there. The caller's waiting outside.
1: Nine, you can start for 107.
0: Roger.

0: for you, kiddo. Language line at all to speak with the caller at the leasing office. If you heard any screaming or anything like that in the suspect department.
1: We're still on the line with the leasing company. Getting more info.
2: Oh.
0: Perfect.
2: You know.
1: Additional reports. The wife is still inside the apartment of the complainant. Unknown of any injuries at this time.

0: Sierra 1.
1: Good.
0: Can you call in a dispatch?
1: Good.
2: Sierra 0.
3: Yes, we're still trying to do a little more research on it, but someone who was involved in an Officer Ralph shooting recently may be involved in this. We're trying to find more.
2: Two units. This incident occurred at 12:40 p.m., and the wife called the complainant here now to report this. No yelling, screaming, or crying heard from the above apartment.
1: Right.
4: Morning. Really, they didn't have an area it was coming from, and the key holder is approximately 10 minutes away in a black Subaru outfit.

0: 200. 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At 179, Coleman Street. Cross streets are Laurel Drive and Walden Avenue. Briarcliff Manor. 200. Respond to sick, unknown. At 179, Coleman Street. Cross streets are Laurel Drive and Walden Avenue. Briarcliff Manor.
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2: Signal 6.
1: 2. 2.
2: No.
1: What's the apartment that we're trying to get to? Hey, Charlie.
3: Can the lights come out?

0: apartment the caller is given. That was the leasing office. Hey, G, we're in and out.
1: Can you repeat that? We can't hear you.
0: 8 Golf, we're here with him now in the leasing office.

0: you, just to clarify again, where did this child come from?
1: Sorry, I'm going to repeat everything one more time. The caller resides in Unit 8G Golf. The shots came from Unit 8C Charlie. I have ran everybody in Unit 8C Charlie. They are all clear of 18. No one there has a valid permit.
0: Okay.

0: Sergeant Benway. Caller was a female. She called the male who's in the leasing office. It was about 12:40 p.m.
1: Roger, we just had a male trying to get into 8 Gulf, so we were just trying to clarify if we need to detain him for a second, but if he's not involved, we're going upstairs.
0: I would have him stay where he is in case there's any evidentiary value in that apartment, but 8 Charlie, it would be the suspect apartment.
1: Right.

0: is myself 707 around here. Would you like assistance with that?
1: Yeah, I just need one person in here to stand with the mail that is an eight golf.

0: 603 Sierra. After thinking about it, do you potentially want to let that mail open the door for 8 Golf so you can substantiate perhaps the claim before anything happens with the 8 Charlie?
1: Right.
2: Are you?
1: Received it.
0: Sierra, he said it would have been in the bedroom, I believe.

0: Roger, Sierra. We're at the rear access on Hawthorne North until we find out further.
1: Roger.
2: The homeowner, James Massioni, sees his daughter is the one that set off the alarm, and he is all set. If he'd like to still go, he will meet with you.
1: 210 point, BLS.
2: Carter?
3: 15 copies, sir.

0: Sierra 1P. We're going to head up to try to make contact with Sierra 1P. Sierra 2 to Sierra 1. Good. Alright, give us an option. We can get the door open, we can send the drone in.
1: Roger. Are you close by?
0: Yeah, myself and 618 are on our way up.
1: Roger.

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2: Squad 4 is off the air.
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0: Pardon me, Gabby. Sorry. I got confused on which ambulance was going where.

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1: Hi.
0: 98, can you start over Brill at Fog Plain for the white house with black shutters? The caller is stating there is a small child, maybe 5 years old, in a toy car in the street with no parents. She said there's no adult supervision. The child can't be any more than maybe 5 years old, and this has happened more than one time.
1: Roger from Green Ice. One of you can have me, I hope so.
0: Roger.
1: One of you, I'm about to be on Jefferson, all right, that way.
0: Roger.

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1: Thank you.
0: That child was right outside, 24, Edgewood, where he lives. Spoke with his mother. Everything's okay. We'll be 21 to report.
1: All right.

0: 4K, I got 4 and a half, and I can get up and ready. First one's going to be Connecticut 059-945-024.
1: Okay. Keep clear, go to the next.
0: Be Florida, Lima, 617-010-09-1000.
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0: 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If you and Detective Lori want to start heading up.
1: Roger that. Sergeant Bazelli, just confirming that's for both apartments in question.
0: Correct.
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0: Take that answer.
1: Both sides got it, Rue. 5532. 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
3: Can you put 653664 out as well?
0: Roger, you're on it.
1: 5Q, we'll be clear from that call. We're going to back post 5.
0: 5 to 3, 6 first. 3.

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1: I see the area of Riverview and Echo Road. I'll put you on a fifth other 12-6 juvenile runaway 16 male has been seen since the 20th in Broadtown at home. He's refusing to come back. Broadtown has an updated ping in the last couple minutes showing just west in the woods, Riverview and Echo. It's got a 1,500 feet radius. So it could be one of the houses to the opposite side of the road at Riverview and Echo.
2: Roger.
1: Can you provide a photo? Hey, okay. Hanging up on the photo. I can see if I can get an additional for you. They did put a type in. I put his name and Dom in the call. No vehicle, no threats, no weapons.
2: Roger.
1: Can you clear us type 1 off that call and we'll back?

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1: Five.
0: 15 Chester Street, unit number 5, for a well-being check on Morgan Lewis. That's a request of her drug and alcohol program. She's in a no-show. She does have history of 21A alcohol abuse. She is not at the hospital.
2: Three copies. Two, just be advised that every time I deal with her, we go hands-on.

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1: 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She has a history of drug abuse. She's yelling and shaking. She is with it. She's just altered and yelling.
0: Roger.
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3: 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Do a PD on her, what do you think? That's Squad 4, Water PMS, Fatty 12, Priority 1, number 405, Austin Post Road. 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We do a PD on her. She's also being yelling. Operating on 5 at 7 DLA.
0: 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Squad

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0: 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Go for K-11.
1: Alright, caller called in. One of the dogs was picked up by the owner. The other dog ran off up Williams towards Broad. It's a large German Shepherd mix type of dog.
0: Sure, we are en route to that area. Thank you.

0: 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You can cancel there.
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0: 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That dog is GOA. We'll be clear with no report.
1: Five to three, Ron Jefferson.
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